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1: So, we play your favorite songs all the time. We play the hits. At this time every weekday, we stack in the 5 top hits. And Kehlani's got a massive one.

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3: 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Yes! We'll see you back on the radio again Tuesday morning starting at 6 a.m. for all the fun. A quick mix at 7. 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That and a whole lot more fun. 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
4: Traffic brought to you by Visalia GMC Kalinga over on the west side. Report of a fire at 41 and York Avenue. Kings County Fargo at 15th. Look out for a car in the middle of the road. And back over here in the South Valley, 500 block of Thompson Road, a hit and run.

0: no injuries. Fresno trouble spots, East McKinley Avenue, North Winery. A crash, a smash to 99 southbound Hernan Avenue off-ramp, and the 8800 block of Avenue 280. Look out for a non-injury accident there. And a hit and run with no injuries, North McCall at East Board. Click it or ticket, buckle up, have a safe drive for your Friday. Randy Hendricks here on traffic.
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0: American Top 5.
1: And here it is, the biggest one. This tied recently Uptown Funk for the longest streak in Bruno's career, where it's the most played song on the radio, a massive 17 weeks. One, two, I Just Might, number one. Oh.

0: Hits 104.9, the Valley's number one hit music station. So there's a trend of bubbling edible wedding invitations.
1: Yes. This couple totally flipped the script. They sent out loaves of bread as their invitations. Each loaf had a custom stamp of the couple's initials, and it came in this cute maroon box with clear wrap around it. And the cheeky little bread puns like, "Bready or not, here we come." And so then after you get this loaf of bread, which you can eat and enjoy, which guests loved, it's a QR code that has all the information for the wedding.
0: Ugh. Just put the wedding down on a piece of paper with the numbers of the
1: this
0: time.
1: This actually
0: too many steps.
1: This costs less than printing out invitations.
2: No
0: to
2: chance.
0: Ship that?
1: Yes.
0: To ship bread? No
1: They're
0: chance.
1: Saying the whole
0: You're saying
1: thing
0: this to ship bread.
1: It costs less than sending out normal
0: bread.
1: Invites.
0: Bread means something.
1: The bread itself was probably cheaper than the invitation itself and the calligraphy or the wax stamp.
0: Have you ever shipped a baguette to anybody? It's not cheap.
2: It's not cheap.
0: So when you send out your wedding invitations, if you're going to do this trend, don't send me bread, bro. Send me salmon with pistachio crust or something.
1: Because that's going to cost salmon. A lot
0: yeah,
1: more.
0: Yeah, but that would be much more exciting.
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5: 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Look out for a car stuck in the side of the road. County Line Road at High Street. Look out for non-injury accident. 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Please be careful. Look out. There's an object flying from underneath a vehicle. And also in Kings County, 43 at Cairo. Look out headed that way. 168 eastbound Ashton Avenue off.
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10: Welcome to Memorial Day weekend. Good afternoon, South Valley, and happy Friday. Sunny for the rest of the day with highs in the mid to upper 90s. Clear skies tonight, still pretty warm. The lows in the upper 50s. Sunny again Saturday, but cooling a bit with highs in the low to mid 90s. Now, that cooling trend continues through Memorial Day. Monday itself will be breezy and in the upper 80s. Low 80s return on Tuesday, but warming returns on Wednesday. For Visalia, expect an overnight low of 59, Saturday's high 93. Hanford's overnight low also 59, and on Saturday, 94 degrees. With the Central Valley's most accurate forecast, I'm KC24 Chief Meteorologist, AJ Fox.

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1: Right now, Tanya has a trending report. Tanya?
2: I love this trending report because Kylie Jenner's best friend, influencer Anastasia Karanikolaou, we also know her as Stassi Baby, best known as Stassi Baby. She discussed her complicated feelings over getting various plastic surgeries, and she went into detail on the debut episode of her new podcast. She acknowledged that she had a Brazilian butt lift, saying, "Yes, I have a BBL." She called the BBL something that she's actively been trying to fix for so long. She said, "I literally have another surgery in a few weeks to try and reduce the size of it even more. This decision I made even when I was super young has now been affecting me." But this is what she said that was the kicker for me. She said, "Do not surgically alter your body for a trend." And I love that she said this because I feel like it's different, I think, for men and for women. But like with women, it's like trendy to have big lips, and then all of a sudden it's not trendy to have big lips, and then it's trendy to have big boobs, and then it's trendy to have small boobs. And if you want to do something, do it because you want to, not because it's a trend. Or,
1: well, that's true. I mean,
2: I love that she said that, though, because I just feel like, especially when you're younger and you're seeing all this stuff on your Instagram, and yeah, I think it's important.
1: Be aware, if something's a trend, it's a trend.
2: Right.
1: And be aware, when you see stuff on Instagram, it's not real all the time.
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Abundance of new good stuff hitting the theaters and TV, including Anne Hathaway with, you know, obviously Devil Wears Prada 2 and some other dating series. We'll get into our weekend watch list coming up.

0: Sissany, The Devil Wears Prada 2. Everybody, including, I'd love to go see it.
1: Yeah, let's go. Meryl Streep is back as Miranda, dealing with the decline of traditional magazine publishing and just like real stuff that's happening now, navigating the power struggle against her former assistant, Emily Blunt. So it is, I'm such a huge fan of Devil Wears Prada. So
0: me too.
1: I cannot wait for this movie, and I'm so excited that it's finally here.
0: I mean, who doesn't quote Devil Wears Prada 1 each week? Tanya, what's on your weekend watch list?
2: Mine is Running Point Season 2 is officially out on Netflix. So Kate Hudson returns as the owner of the LA Waves, the basketball team, but her older brother, who's played by Justin Theroux, returns looking to take over.

0: So all 10 episodes are streaming now on Netflix.
1: Great. I've been trying to work my way through DTF St. Louis for like a couple of watch lists. You know, I'm at the pace that we're all at when we're busy. Jason Bateman is my guy. Yeah. I love this guy.
0: Love
1: Jason
0: him.
1: Bateman. But Jason Bateman and David Harbour, the actors, they ride, their characters ride these three-wheeled low-riding bicycles with the soft hammocky seat and the big orange flag that sticks up. I don't know about those bikes. I can't figure out if I think they're really uncool or cool.
0: There must be a way it works out your body that benefits.
1: I think they're better for you, but yeah. Man, they seem low. I might go under a truck
0: or
1: something.
0: I could not see you in one of those. I could actually see him in one. He already rides that other weird bike that doesn't have a seat.
1: Yeah, I got bike weird bikes are my thing.
0: Yeah.
1: Anyway, it's on HBO Max.
2: Just watch. Come on.
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6: Welcome to Memorial Day weekend. Good afternoon, South Valley, and happy Friday. Sunny for the rest of the day with highs in the mid to upper 90s. Clear skies tonight, still pretty warm. Lows in the upper 50s. Sunny again Saturday, but cooling a bit with highs in the low to mid 90s. Now that cooling trend continues through Memorial Day. Monday itself will be breezy and in the upper 80s. Low 80s return on Tuesday, but warming returns on Wednesday. For Visalia, expect an overnight low of 59, Saturday's high 93. Hanford's overnight low also 59, and on Saturday, 94 degrees. With the Central Valley's most accurate forecast, I'm KC24 Chief Meteorologist, AJ Fox.

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1: Yourself an incredible Memorial Day 3-day weekend. Yes! We'll see you back on the radio again Tuesday morning starting at 6 a.m. for all the fun. A quick mix at 7. We'll find out what happened in Hollywood at the 20s. That and a whole lot more fun. I'll see you Tuesday morning starting at 6.

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Have yourself an incredible Memorial Day 3-day weekend. Yes! We'll see you back on the radio again Tuesday morning starting at 6 a.m. for all the fun. A quick mix at 7. We'll find out what happened in Hollywood at the 20s. That and a whole lot more fun. I'll see you Tuesday morning starting at

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0: incredible Memorial Day 3-day weekend. Yes! We'll see you back on the radio again Tuesday morning starting at 6 a.m. for all the fun. A quick mix at 7. We'll find out what happened in Hollywood at the 20s. That and a whole lot more fun. I'll see you Tuesday morning starting at 6 a.m.
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0: yourself an incredible Memorial Day 3-day weekend. Yes! We'll see you back on the radio again Tuesday morning starting at 6 a.m. for all the fun. A quick mix at 7. We'll find out what happened in Hollywood at the 20s. That and a whole lot more fun. I'll see you Tuesday morning starting at 6 a.m.
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0: Global Memorial Day 3-day weekend. Yes! We'll see you back on the radio again Tuesday morning starting at 6 a.m. for all the fun. A quick mix at 7. We'll find out what happened in Hollywood at the 20s. That and a whole lot more fun. I'll see you Tuesday morning starting at 6 a.m.
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yourself an incredible Memorial Day 3-day weekend. Yes! We'll see you back on the radio again Tuesday morning starting at 6 a.m. for all the fun. A quick mix at 7. We'll find out what happened in Hollywood at the 20s. That and a whole lot more fun. I'll see you Tuesday morning starting at 6 a.m.

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incredible Memorial Day 3-day weekend. Yes! We'll see you back on the radio again Tuesday morning starting at 6 a.m. for all the fun. A quick mix at 7. We'll find out what happened in Hollywood at the 20s. That and a whole lot more fun. I'll see you Tuesday.

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Yes! We'll see you back on the radio again Tuesday morning starting at 6 a.m. for all the fun. A quick mix at 7. We'll find out what happened in Hollywood at the 20s. That and a whole lot more fun. I'll see you Tuesday morning starting at 6.

Global Memorial Day 3-day weekend. Yes! We'll see you back on the radio again Tuesday morning starting at 6 a.m. for all the fun. A quick mix at 7. We'll find out what happened in Hollywood at the 20s. That and a whole lot more fun. I'll see you Tuesday morning starting at 6.

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incredible Memorial Day 3-day weekend. Yes! We'll see you back on the radio again Tuesday morning starting at 6 a.m. for all the fun. A quick mix at 7. We'll find out what happened in Hollywood at the 20s. That and a whole lot more fun. I'll see you Tuesday morning starting at 6

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yourself an incredible Memorial Day 3-day weekend. Yes, we'll see you back on the radio again Tuesday morning starting at 6 a.m. for all the fun. A quick mix at 7. We'll find out what happened in Hollywood at the 20s. That and a whole lot more fun. I'll see you Tuesday morning.

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No riding shining armored knight. She will save herself this time. 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

Have yourself an incredible Memorial Day 3-day weekend. Yes! We'll see you back on the radio again Tuesday morning starting at 6 a.m. for all the fun. A quick mix at 7. We'll find out what happened in Hollywood at the 20s. That and a whole lot more fun. I'll see you Tuesday morning starting at 6 a.m.

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0: yourself an incredible Memorial Day 3-day weekend. Yes! We'll see you back on the radio again Tuesday morning starting at 6 a.m. for all the fun. A quick mix at 7. We'll find out what happened in Hollywood at the 20s. That and a whole lot more fun. I'll see you Tuesday morning starting at 6 a.m.
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0: yourself an incredible Memorial Day 3-day weekend. Yes! We'll see you back on the radio again Tuesday morning starting at 6 a.m. for all the fun. A quick mix at 7. We'll find out what happened in Hollywood at the 20s. That and a whole lot more fun. I'll see you Tuesday morning starting at 6 a.m.
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So, it's out. It's officially here. Mandalorian and Grogu, the movie. Went and saw it just a couple of days ago. I got to tell you. Start to finish. It's a great movie. Oh.

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0: incredible Memorial Day 3-day weekend. Yes! We'll see you back on the radio again Tuesday morning starting at 6 a.m. for all the fun. A quick mix at 7. We'll find out what happened in Hollywood at the 20s. That and a whole lot more fun. 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

0: Have yourself an incredible Memorial Day 3-day weekend. Yes! We'll see you back on the radio again Tuesday morning starting at 6 a.m. for all the fun. A quick mix at 7. We'll find out what happened in Hollywood at the 20s. That and a whole lot more fun. I'll see you Tuesday morning starting at 6 a.m.
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an incredible Memorial Day 3-day weekend. Yes! We'll see you back on the radio again Tuesday morning starting at 6 a.m. for all the fun. A quick mix at 7. We'll find out what happened in Hollywood at the 20s. That and a whole lot more fun. I'll see you Tuesday morning starting at 6 a.m.

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0: yourself an incredible Memorial Day 3-day weekend. Yes! We'll see you back on the radio again Tuesday morning starting at 6 a.m. for all the fun. A quick mix at 7. 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That and a whole lot more fun. I'll see you Tuesday morning starting at 6 a.m. It's 104.9.
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0: Have yourself an incredible Memorial Day 3-day weekend. Yes! We'll see you back on the radio again Tuesday morning starting at 6 a.m. for all the fun. A quick mix at 7. 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
2: It's Memorial Day weekend, South Valley, and we are in the midst of a cooling trend. Still plenty of sunshine every day, along with the occasional breeze. Highs will be in the low 90s to start. Overnight lows in the mid-50s, but for Memorial Day Monday, sunny but breezy, with highs in the upper 80s. Not too bad for any outdoor activities. The breeze continues Tuesday, and highs will be in the low 80s. For Wednesday, the winds die down and another warm-up begins. With the Central Valley's most accurate forecast, I'm KC24 Chief Meteorologist AJ Fox.

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0: incredible Memorial Day 3-day weekend. Yes! We'll see you back on the radio again Tuesday morning starting at 6 a.m. for all the fun. A quick mix at 7. 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
4: It's Memorial Day weekend, South Valley, and we are in the midst of a cooling trend. Still plenty of sunshine every day, along with the occasional breeze. Highs will be in the low 90s to start. Overnight lows in the mid-50s, but for Memorial

Memorial Day Monday, sunny but breezy, with highs in the upper 80s. Not too bad for any outdoor activities. The breeze continues Tuesday, and highs will be in the low 80s. For Wednesday, the winds die down, and another warm-up begins. With the Central Valley's most accurate forecast, I'm KC24 Chief Meteorologist A.J. Fox.

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0: yourself an incredible Memorial Day 3-day weekend. Yes! 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

0: Global Memorial Day 3-day weekend. Yes! We'll see you back on the radio again Tuesday morning starting at 6 a.m. for all the fun. A quick mix at 7. 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

0: Freedom doesn't come from words. It comes from the brave. 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
4: It's Memorial Day weekend, South Valley, and we are in the midst of a cooling trend. Still plenty of sunshine every day, along with the occasional breeze. Highs will be in the low 90s to start. Overnight lows in the mid-50s, but for Memorial Day Monday, sunny but breezy, with highs in the upper 80s. Not too bad for any outdoor activities. The breeze continues Tuesday, and highs will be in the low 80s. For Wednesday, the winds die down and another warm-up begins. With the Central Valley's most accurate forecast, I'm KC24 Chief Meteorologist AJ Fox.

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Throwbacks all weekend long in honor of Memorial Day. We're doing it. Something you want to hear, hit us at hits1049.com. And Doja Cat here, say so.

0: man, Alex Warren. You got Randy Hendricks with you? Uh-huh. So the Hits 104.9 Off-Air Podcast number 69 is up. 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
3: It's Memorial Day weekend, South Valley, and we are in the midst of a cooling trend. Still plenty of sunshine every day, along with the occasional breeze. Highs will be in the low 90s to start. Overnight lows in the mid-50s, but for Memorial Day Monday, sunny but breezy, with highs in the upper 80s. Not too bad for any outdoor activities. The breeze continues Tuesday, and highs will be in the low 80s. For Wednesday, the winds die down, and another warm-up begins. With the Central Valley's most accurate forecast, I'm KC24 Chief Meteorologist AJ Fox.

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We'll get the full weather forecast coming up right before 3 o'clock here with AJ Fox from KC24. 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

0: Have yourself an incredible Memorial Day 3-day weekend. Yes, we'll see you back on the radio again Tuesday morning starting at 6 a.m. for all the fun. A quick mix at 7. We'll find out what happened in Hollywood at the 20s. That and a whole lot more fun. I'll see you Tuesday morning starting at 6 a.m.
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0: the Valley's number one hit music station. Zara Larson there at Midnight Sun. It's Randy with you, and we're throwing back all weekend long in honor of Memorial Day. Usher's coming up. We're going to throw it back to Everything But the Girl here in just a few minutes. Posty, Kehlani, Somber, all coming up for you here on Hits 104.9.
1: Yourself an incredible Memorial Day 3-day weekend. 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A quick mix at 7. We'll find out what happened in Hollywood at the 20s. That and a whole lot more fun. I'll see you Tuesday morning starting at 6 a.m.
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2: It's Memorial Day weekend, South Valley, and we are in the midst of a cooling trend. Still plenty of sunshine every day, along with the occasional breeze. Highs will be in the low 90s to start. Overnight lows in the mid-50s, but for Memorial Day Monday, sunny but breezy, with highs in the upper 80s. Not too bad for any outdoor activities. The breeze continues Tuesday, and highs will be in the low 80s. For Wednesday, the winds die down and another warm-up begins. With the Central Valley's most accurate forecast, I'm KC24 Chief Meteorologist AJ Fox.

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0: 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Randy Hendricks here. 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

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It's Randy Hendrix here, coming up, Bruno Mars, and we got some Michael Jackson. We're going to throw it back to Janet here in a little bit, too. 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It's that simple, all right?

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3: It's Memorial Day weekend, South Valley, and we are in the midst of a cooling trend. Still plenty of sunshine every day, along with the occasional breeze. Highs will be in the low 90s to start. Overnight lows in the mid-50s, but for Memorial Day Monday, sunny but breezy, with highs in the upper 80s. Not too bad for any outdoor activities. The breeze continues Tuesday, and highs will be in the low 80s. For Wednesday, the winds die down, and another warm-up begins. With the Central Valley's most accurate forecast, I'm KC24 Chief Meteorologist AJ Fox.

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Upper right-hand corner of that talkback bubble, leave a text. You can send us a recorded request with your voice. I love to hear your wonderful, beautiful voice. I think everyone's voice is beautiful. And just say your name and where you're calling from, and Hits 104.9. And it comes right to us. Harry Styles, here's American Girls, a Hits.

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Kehlani in full. Visalia Kia Pump Patrol in full effect. Yep, a few more days. We are out buying gas. We're almost out of money. Honestly, gas is not cheap, friends. And we'll be around. And you never know what town we're going to be in. The last couple, I think we've been telling you where, but I think we're just going to show up somewhere in the South Valley this next time. So just live your life. That's all you can do because you can't predict where we're going to be. But if we do walk up to you, we'll probably buy your gas and pump it for you as well. The Visalia Kia Pump Patrol here.

0: incredible Memorial Day 3-day weekend. Yes! We'll see you back on the radio again Tuesday morning starting at 6 a.m. for all the fun. A quick mix at 7. We'll find out what happened in Hollywood at the 20s. That and a whole lot more fun. I'll see you Tuesday morning starting at 6 a.m.
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0: Hits 104.9, the Valley's number one hit music station. Warner Republic, need your love. Coming up, it's Randy Hendrix here. Well, that, no, I'm not coming up. I'm right here. Dua Lipa is coming up. Also, some Pitbull, Lil Jon. We're going to throw it back to some Neo requests. Also, take care of Flo Rida request and so much more here on Hits 104.9, 7 o'clock tonight. We are in the mix. 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
1: 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The lovely Olivia Dean there, and it's so easy to fall in love. Hi, it's Randy Hendricks. Malcolm Todd is on the way with a song called Earrings. 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
3: 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Yes! 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A quick mix at 7. We'll find out what happened in Hollywood at the 20s. That and a whole lot more fun. I'll see you Tuesday morning starting at 6.

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1: It's Memorial Day weekend, South Valley, and we are in the midst of a cooling trend. Still plenty of sunshine every day, along with the occasional breeze. Highs will be in the low 90s to start. Overnight lows in the mid-50s, but for Memorial Day Monday, sunny but breezy, with highs in the upper 80s. Not too bad for any outdoor activities. The breeze continues Tuesday, and highs will be in the low 80s. For Wednesday, the winds die down, and another warm-up begins. With the Central Valley's most accurate forecast, I'm KC24 Chief Meteorologist AJ Fox.
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0: This is KCRC Tipton, the Valley's number one hit music station.